0: It was a frosty, snowy day when the moguls decided to go out and play.
1: We all know it. Christmas is for kids. Kinda sucks as an adult. That is, until today. Oh, shut up, moguls.
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0: When it's time to take charge, let Farrah cook. 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

It's Orlando's Rock Station, WJRR. Now, as we move into the Halloween season, we are still looking to hear from you about your favorite local haunts in the Central Florida area. Now, these can be things like a trunk or treat, or a ghost tour, a haunted hayride, or a haunted house. And I'm not talking about like Halloween Horror Nights or Hallow Scream or anything like that. Something local, something a little bit smaller scale. Let us know about it by sending us a talkback message on the free iHeartRadio app. Tell us your name, tell us about your favorite local haunt, where it can be found, and maybe we can send some people to enjoy it this spooky season.

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1: Yeah, so this is the first song that they have given to us after putting out their album, The Sky, The Earth, and All Between. It's Architects with Machine. It's new, and it's on Scratch and Sniff.

0: honoring somebody that's been a longtime supporter of the Sniff. We're talking about New Yellow Wolf.
1: Yes, we are. And this new album that he's got, he says it's a confessional album. Here's My Country on Scratch and Sniff.

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0: show. They're from up in Michigan, and they are bringing on the meaning of, like, real rock and having fun and getting crazy. It feels like it's, like, the late 80s or something right now.
1: Dude, I love these dudes. They drink Modelos and they sing on the floor. It's psycho on Scratch and Sniff.

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1: Voices in my head. Mine always tell me to pay for overpriced coffee, but Falling in Reverse is much better. It's the Larai remix.
0: Vendetta, straight out of Texas. Walk, that was the Raw Zombies remix.
1: Played you our friends, or at least who we want to be our friends. Night Shift special, Psycho, is new.
0: Oh, I got a feeling they're becoming our friends. The guys are kind of high on the sniff right now. Poison, nothing but a good time. The Fitch remix, and that's a wrap, girlfriend.
1: It is a wrap. The final weekend of September. Bring on spooky season and summon the bats.
0: Oh, yeah. Rocktober, here we come. Scratch and Sniff, good night.
1: Have a good weekend. Bye.
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1: 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That is, until today. Ooh. Oh, shut up, Moogles.
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101.1 WJRR, Orlando's Rock Station. My name is Tam. I appreciate you spending another Sunday morning with me. And hey, good luck with your fantasy football today. I'm rooting for you.

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We're bringing it back just in time for the holidays. Your chance to rock the bank. 13 keywords a day to win $1,000. Kicks off October 5th, just after 9 a.m. with Lynch and Taco on 101.1 WJRR.

EP Legacy, the physical copy of the album is officially out now. Five Finger Death Punch fans, there with Baby Metal, The End, Five Finger's Best of Volume 2. Saw them re-record some songs from their catalog, including that one, Scorps on 101.1.

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0: 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Orlando.

Soundgarden burned in my hand. It's Dana McKenzie waiting with bated breath. I've always hated that saying. I don't even know what it means. But I'm waiting for the new Soundgarden album to come out with a lot of never-before-heard Chris Cornell tracks soon. Never Tell, Sleep Theory, 101.1.

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years old this year. Almost as old as I am, damn it. Metallica Rock of the Weekend, 101.1 WJRR, your shot at seeing Metallica in Vancouver, British Columbia. That is the start of the M72 World Tour. How to win that. Coming up after Fozzy. The Weekend Rocks on JRR.

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Clearwater the other night with Alkaline Trio. That show looked great. A lot of new music coming out from them as well. It's Rock with Old School Savior. Now JRR.

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1: 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Christmas is for kids. Kind of sucks as an adult. That is, until today. Oh, shut up, moguls.
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Yes, Fuel. New music coming. They got a new album, Pendulum. Coming out October 30th. Seventh album. And I thought they were done with new music. 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

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Rock Harbor Lynch and Taco, 30 years rocking you in Central Florida, celebrating with tickets to Cake October 22nd in Cocoa, and Weezer coming to the Kia Center October 11th.